yeah. Let you in a flash of light, yeah. Timing felt a little right, yeah. Read you like a paragraph, yeah. Every move is telegraphed, yeah. Body talk, no dialogue, no mistakes, no monologue. Same wave, same frequency. You feel like the best of me.

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0: 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Too much tension.
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1: In the beginning, this man became monster. And this monster is not in your radio. Monster in my house with Landry DJ.

Hey guys, Ori Uplift here. Welcome to this week's episode of Uplifting Only. We've a great show. It's a mix of both instrumental and vocal tracks, and we have four exclusive world premieres from around the world. We begin with Catch the Sunrise by German master Eletheus and Out on Abora Skies. And I'm happy to announce that on October 9th, we will have a brand new release by Eletheus. It will be called Afterlight and will be out on Abora Recordings. So stay tuned. Next up, we have I Surrender on Amsterdam Trance Records and by Brazilian-Australia producer William Silva and Elara. Enjoy.

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Such an amazing remix. Thank you so much, everyone. Greetings from South Brazil. It's freezing cold here, so enjoy the summer while you have it.

listening to Ilitheus and Hidden Tigress Under the Stars, remixed by John Rockwell. Out now on Silent Shore Records. Have a listen.

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Throw them on the receiving end, them a ball. Oh, them a ball for bass, man, them a call to play sweet music, they wanna play hard. The people, them a beg me super DJ for more. They got to love the way we play the hard. Throw them a jump and jump like a gold dust.